as time went by, they'd get a little bit older and a little bit slower. A little bit of a false ending of a scheduled kind of

0: With the situation,
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0: Data falls as the headmaster reported. To
1: tell what he was saying. His voice was low and his eyes high.
2: Number nine.

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I really want to thank everybody who made this possible. It's a long, long list and many years of work. תודה רבה שבאתם. תמשיכו לבוא. May you all come back again and again to the Masada concerts. And may there be many more. Alei.

Chris Coleman's men have freed Welsh football from the shackles of their history. Half a century and more of

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1: Certainly Jordan's hand went up as well. Let's have a look.
2: I think it was Jordan.
3: Now displayed its setback, which leaves everyone wondering when, if ever, Wales will eventually make it to the finals of the...

0: Life is an interesting journey. You never know where it'll take you. Peaks and valleys, twists and turns. You can get the surprise of your life. Sometimes on the way to where you're going, you might think, this is the worst time of my life. But you know what? At the end of the road, through all the adversity, if you can get where you wanted to be, you remember whatever don't kill you make you stronger. And all of the adversity was worth it. On your way to the top, you'll do anything. But how do you get your life back when you get there? Yeah, it's my dilemma. My life,
1: what you need to do is be thankful for the life you got.

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1: Don't need nobody, we don't need your money. 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